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devil went down to Georgia. He was looking for a soul to steal. He was in a bind because he was way behind and he was willing to make a deal. When he came across this young man sewing on a fiddle and playing it hot, and the devil jumped up on a hickory stump and said, "Boy, let me tell you what. 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I bet a fiddle of gold against your soul, because I think I'm better than you."

WBOW. Good morning. I'm Rob. Thanks for being here. On the way, Heart, Bruce Springsteen, and the Daz Band. We're going to let it whip. Right now, it's Maniac, Michael Cimbello on 1.

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We'll get you caught up with everything that happened in the Wabash Valley over the weekend next. Also, we'll give you a look at the forecast for today. Right now, this is Naked Eyes on 1027 WBOW.

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4: Good morning from the WTWO Newsroom. I'm David Shepard reporting 70 million Americans plan on traveling this week for the July 4th holiday. That's according to AAA. Here in the Hoosier State, out of 2 million people, 90% will be driving, while 67,000 say they'll fly. AAA says to avoid the heaviest traffic, Hoosiers should plan on traveling either today or tomorrow. And Indiana has some of the lowest gas prices in the nation right now. According to AAA, the average price in the state for a gallon of gas, $3.27. That's due in part to the governor's suspension of the state's gas sales and excise taxes. The suspension is set to end in early July. Governor Braun says he can extend it one more time. After that, it would require a special session at the State House. And weekend flooding washed out a local roadway. Claypole Road southwest of Decker washed away Saturday morning, and water is still flowing across other parts of the roadway. Our news partner, We Are Knox County, reporting that the roadway is now closed to all traffic. And a sad update for you this morning out of Casey, Illinois. Authorities say Frank Mumford, who was reported missing earlier last week, has been found dead. In a statement over the weekend, the department thanked everyone who assisted in the search. And Birthday on the Bash kicked off Saturday, but many events were postponed due to rain. Sunday, the crowds were back out at Fairbanks Park. There were performances from America's Got Talent winner Richard Goodall and contestants from The Voice, Deck of Hearts. They wrapped up with an incredible drone show at night. In the newsroom, I'm David Shepard reporting for WTWO, your local news leader.
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12: Good morning, everyone. The big story this week will be the heat and the humidity. We're looking at partly sunny skies, hot and humid today, a high of 92. Then for tonight, partly cloudy but warm and muggy. We only drop down to 75. For tomorrow, we're looking at more sunshine, hot and humid, a high back in the low 90s. From WTWO, your local weather authority, I'm meteorologist Jesse Walker.

1027 WBOW. Hi there, I'm Rob. And Margaret Hamm in Hampshire, England, turned 100 over the weekend. And according to the New York Post, the secret to her long life, she says, 40 cigarettes a day. Yes, she says that is part of the key to her life. 20 to 40 cigarettes a day, tea by the gallon, and marmalade. Now, the woman still lives on her own. She makes sure that her favorite biscuits also have at least an inch of butter on them. No, no, no. Do you know what I really believe the secret to her long life is? Good genes. Yes. You know, if you get the really good genes, you can abuse your body with butter and cigs and liquor and all that good stuff and live till 100. The rest of us, well, we have to be a little more healthy. Here's Mr. and Broken Dreams.

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1: Sightings from across Indiana report unidentified moments of play appearing out of thin air. 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

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That's very appropriate since we're heading into the 4th of July long weekend. How many of you are doing a little bit of a getaway later this week? This hour, I've got Prince, Tears for Fears, and Fleetwood Mac. This is Starship.

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Coming your way, a look at this morning's news and weather. 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
1: Good morning from the WTWO Newsroom. I'm David Shepard reporting. Lake County deputies arrested a man and charged him with five felonies after leading them on a chase. The deputy with the department says he attempted to conduct a traffic stop and the driver fled the scene. A maneuver was used at the intersection of State Road 42 and County Road 300 West. The suspect, later identified as Richard Hughley, allegedly ran into a cornfield but was eventually caught. He's charged with resisting arrest and various drug-related charges. A sad update for you this morning out of Casey, Illinois. Authorities say Frank Mumford, who was reported missing earlier last week, has been found dead. In a statement over the weekend, the department thanked everyone who assisted in the search. Weekend flooding washed out a portion of a local roadway. According to our news partner, We Are Knox County, Claypole Road southwest of Decker was washed away Saturday morning, and water is still flowing across parts of the road. The roadway is now closed to all traffic. 70 million Americans planning on traveling this week for the July 4th holiday. That's according to AAA. Here in the Hoosier State, out of 2 million people, 90% say they'll drive, while 67,000 would be flying. AAA says to avoid the heaviest traffic, Hoosiers should plan on traveling either today or tomorrow. In Rockville, people were transported back in time to the Wild West with some reenactments. In addition to the reenactments, people could also visit a blacksmith and a woodmaker. The weekend event was free to all guests. In the newsroom, I'm David Shepard reporting for WTWO, your local news leader.
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6: Good morning, everyone. The big story this week will be the heat and the humidity. We're looking at partly sunny skies, hot and humid today, a high of 92. Then for tonight, partly cloudy but warm and muggy. We only drop down to 75. For tomorrow, we're looking at more sunshine, hot and humid, a high back in the low 90s. From WTWO, your local weather authority, I'm meteorologist Jesse Walker.

1027 WBOW. Hi there, I'm Rob. And another bar downtown getting a makeover, some more changes. Don't worry, though, this isn't a negative thing. This could be a very good thing. We'll get into it next. Here's Sean Parr in St. Elmo's Fire, 1027 WBOW.

1027 WBOW. Hi there, I'm Rob. So Cheyenne and Nikki O'Loughlin, owners of the Terminal, Charlie's Pub and Grub, and Lady Bird Cafe, have teamed up with Greg Gibson, who owns the Copper Bar, and they're going to reinvent the bar. It includes the creation of new beverages and food while honoring the bar's local history. There's going to be some remodeling done inside. Don't worry. The big mural of Larry Bird, not going anywhere. Now, I think this is a good thing because, well, I've gone into the Copper Bar a few times. I think a bit more effort on the food would make it more of a destination versus the place where you start your night out at and then move on to other things. You know what I mean? The bar is going to close for renovation starting June 29th, while new menu items will be tested and the staff will receive some training. By the way, many people who work there will continue to work there. They're staying on. That's a good thing. Here's Tears for Fears. Everybody wants to rule the world. 1027 WBOW.

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Hi there, I'm Rob. Coming up, Hall & Oates, Huey Lewis in the news, and Duran Duran. This is Rick Springfield and Jesse's Girl. 1027 WBOW.

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Hi there, I'm Rob. Thank you very much for being here today. Hey, news and weather coming your way next. This is Hall & Oates. 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
1: Good morning from the WTWO newsroom. I'm David Shepard reporting. 70 million Americans plan on traveling this week for the July 4th holiday. That's according to AAA. Here in the Hoosier State, out of 2 million people, 90% will be driving, while 67,000 say they'll fly. AAA says to avoid the heaviest traffic, Hoosiers should plan on traveling either today or tomorrow. And Indiana has some of the lowest gas prices in the nation right now. According to AAA, the average price in the state for a gallon of gas, $3.27. That's due in part to the governor's suspension of the state's gas sales and excise taxes. The suspension is set to end in early July. Governor Braun says he can extend it one more time. After that, it would require a special session at the State House. And weekend flooding washed out a local roadway. Claypole Road southwest of Decker washed away Saturday morning, and water is still flowing across other parts of the roadway. Our news partner, We Are Knox County, reporting that the roadway is now closed to all traffic. And a sad update for you this morning out of Casey, Illinois. Authorities say Frank Mumford, who was reported missing earlier last week, has been found dead. In a statement over the weekend, the department thanked everyone who assisted in the search. And Birthday on the Bash kicked off Saturday, but many events were postponed due to rain. Sunday, the crowds were back out at Fairbanks Park. There were performances from America's Got Talent winner Richard Goodall and contestants from The Voice, Deck of Hearts. They wrapped up with an incredible drone show at night. In the newsroom, I'm David Shepard reporting for WTWO, your local news leader.
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8: Good morning, everyone. The big story this week will be the heat and the humidity. We're looking at partly sunny skies, hot and humid today, a high of 92. Then for tonight, partly cloudy but warm and muggy. We only drop down to 75. For tomorrow, we're looking at more sunshine, hot and humid, a high back in the low 90s. From WTWO, your local weather authority, I'm meteorologist Jesse Walker.

stages of this. We might hear more and more as it comes out and develops. All good things for Mr. Richard Goodall, though, don't you think? 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
9: Everyone, a summer heat wave moves in this week. We're looking at partly sunny skies, hot and humid today, a high of 92. For tonight, partly cloudy, warm, muggy, drops to 75. For tomorrow, mostly sunny, hot and humid, a high of 92. We're looking at more sunshine and mid-90s on Wednesday. From WTWO, your local weather authority, I'm meteorologist Jesse Walker.

1027 WBOW starts reading this. Cambridge, Massachusetts is thinking about limiting bars and restaurants to serving guests one drink per every 30 minutes. And people wonder if it means would they put egg timers on the tables, hourglasses to enforce it. How would they do it? I tell you, I think if there's one thing, I think bar owners aren't really fans of it. And I'm not sure patrons would be either. I don't think I'd want to be sitting there thinking, I got to nurse this for 10 more minutes. It's 1027 WBOW.

Hi there, I'm Rob. Thanks for being here. I will see you tomorrow morning at 6 o'clock right here on 1027 WBOW. Scott Steele in next for the rest of your morning.

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Hello there, I'm Scott Steele. Whatever you do, just keep on loving. Here's REO Speedwagon.

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It's terrible. It's Jay Giles Band. 1027 WBOW.

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6: All right, when a summer heat wave moves in this week, we're looking at partly sunny skies, hot and humid today, a high of 92. For tonight, partly cloudy, warm, muggy, drops to 75. For tomorrow, mostly sunny, hot and humid, a high of 92. We're looking at more sunshine and mid-90s on Wednesday. From WTWO, your local weather authority, I'm meteorologist Jesse Walker.

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She's a beauty. From the tubes. Scott Steele here, encouraging you, please, don't hold back. Survivor,

Well, you know I had to play this song today. Cruel Summer, yeah. Heat advisory in effect for the entire week here. We'll get Jesse Walker's forecast in just a few minutes on 102.7 WBOW.

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7: Everyone, a summer heat wave moves in this week. We're looking at partly sunny skies, hot and humid today, a high of 92. For tonight, partly cloudy, warm, muggy, drops to 75. For tomorrow, mostly sunny, hot and humid, a high of 92. We're looking at more sunshine and mid-90s on Wednesday. From WTWO, your local weather authority, I'm meteorologist Jesse Walker.

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Oh, it's time to celebrate. What are we celebrating today? 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

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Heat advisory for pretty much the whole week here. We got Jesse Walker's forecast on the way in just a few minutes with more details.

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7: Hi everyone, a summer heat wave moves in this week. We're looking at partly sunny skies, hot and humid today, a high of 92. For tonight, partly cloudy, warm, muggy, drops to 75. For tomorrow, mostly sunny, hot and humid, a high of 92. We're looking at more sunshine and mid-90s on Wednesday. From WTWO, your local weather authority, I'm meteorologist Jesse Walker.

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1027 WBOW, there was a 3.5 magnitude earthquake in the town of West Salem, Illinois, about 3 a.m. this morning. You said it could be felt in Crawford, Jasper, Lawrence, and Richland counties in Illinois, and some people in Knox County in Indiana could feel it as well.

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What's the number? What's the area code? We don't know. Tommy Two-Tone. Hey!

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It's just a heat advisory in effect for the week. We got Jesse Walker's forecast with details on the way for you on 102.7 WBOW.

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4: Everyone, a summer heat wave moves in this week. We're looking at partly sunny skies, hot and humid today, a high of 92. For tonight, partly cloudy, warm, muggy, drops to 75. For tomorrow, mostly sunny, hot and humid, a high of 92. We're looking at more sunshine and mid-90s on Wednesday. From WTWO, your local weather authority, I'm meteorologist Jesse Walker.

1027 WBOW, drawing our swords, getting on our dragons, and going into battlefield with Pat Benatar. I've been watching House of the Dragons, can you tell?

Here's one from Hart, who's Ann Wilson, is making an album with the band Trip Sitter. 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

There's Don't Bring Me Down from ELO, a song that they once dedicated to Skylab, the old space station back in the 70s that was scuttled and brought to Earth. The International Space Station, they're talking about ways to scuttle that now and bring that down. 102.7 WBOW, Tears for Fears.

talking about how hot it is in the Wabash Valley. Feeling not just hot with the air temperatures, but the humidity combined. Be careful out there today. Here's Irene Cara.

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6: Good afternoon, everyone. Sunshine, hot and humid. That's going to be the story. We're looking at partly sunny today. Daytime high hits the low 90s. For tonight, partly cloudy down to 75. For tomorrow, mostly sunny, hot and humid, a high of 92. More sunshine Wednesday and Thursday. Highs both days in the mid-90s. From WTWO, your local weather authority, I'm meteorologist Jesse Walker.

97 WBOW, feeling like we're going to melt today with the heat and humidity combined. Heat index values reaching the triple digits today, tomorrow, Wednesday, even Thursday before a chance of some rain. Here's Modern English.

92.7 WBOW. A man named Richard Delsed from Virginia just won the title of world's fastest pizza maker. He made three large pizzas in under 32 seconds. That's some fast pizza making.

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10: Good afternoon, everyone. Sunshine, hot and humid. That's going to be the story. We're looking at partly sunny today. Daytime high hits the low 90s. For tonight, partly cloudy down to 75. For tomorrow, mostly sunny, hot and humid, a high of 92. More sunshine Wednesday and Thursday, highs both days in the mid-90s. From WTWO, your local weather authority, I'm meteorologist Jesse Walker.

1027 WBOW, playing the Valley's greatest hits. Hey, if you're looking for fireworks over the 4th of July, just to let you know, in Casey, Illinois, this year's fireworks display is going to be on July 5th at 9:30. In Paris, Illinois, July 4th at dusk. At Terre Haute, Indiana, 4th of July fireworks will be on the 4th at dusk at Fairbanks Park. And in Jasonville, Indiana, at Hannah Field, July 3rd, the fireworks there at dusk. Here's Whitesnake, 1027 WBOW.

the III says he will not live at Buckingham Palace after a completion of a 10-year, $487 million refurbishment. The monarchy seeks to increase public access to the historic building that's been part of royal life for 200 years. So the king is moving out. Here's Journey. Yes.

WBOW, playing the Valley's greatest hits. All right, well, this is all up to said person who has asked this question. But apparently, according to the internet, the ugliest cars ever made include a Tesla Cybertruck, an AMC Pacer, a Nissan Cube, and the Toyota Prius. Yeah, but they're saving money on gas, so it really doesn't matter how ugly.

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8: Good afternoon, everyone. Sunshine, hot and humid. That's going to be the story. We're looking at partly sunny today. Daytime high hits the low 90s. For tonight, partly cloudy down to 75. For tomorrow, mostly sunny, hot and humid, a high of 92. More sunshine Wednesday and Thursday. Highs both days in the mid-90s. From WTWO, your local weather authority, I'm meteorologist Jesse Walker.

WBOW, Mr. Adam Ant, Goody Two Shoes. It's a hot one out there. Be careful, Def Leppard. Pour some sugar on me. Pour some water on yourself if you're in this heat.

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6: We've got partly cloudy skies for the forecast tonight. Warm and muggy, 75 for the low. Tomorrow, mostly sunny. It will be hot and humid. Highs mid-90s. For tomorrow night, clear skies back into the mid-70s. Same thing on Wednesday, mostly sunny, 95. We'll stay in the mid-90s Thursday. Next chance of rain by Friday. From WTWO, your local weather authority, I'm meteorologist Jesse Walker.

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Still plenty of chances for your kids to enjoy some great messy camps at the Terre Haute Children's Museum. We have a link for camp sign up at 1027wbow.com.

from the Babies, with, of course, John Waite, who's been touring for the past couple of years. I saw him last summer. Great show. Huey Lewis in the news now. The heart of rock and roll. From the heart of downtown Terre Haute, we're WBOW.

1027 WBOW, Christopher Cross, a little yacht rock as we wrap up the day together. I'm Julie Henricks. Thanks for spending time with me on this hot Monday. Another

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9: We've got partly cloudy skies for the forecast tonight. Warm and muggy, 75 for the low. Tomorrow, mostly sunny. It will be hot and humid. Highs mid-90s. For tomorrow night, clear skies back into the mid-70s. Same thing on Wednesday, mostly sunny, 95. We'll stay in the mid-90s Thursday. Next chance of rain by Friday. From WTWO, your local weather authority, I'm meteorologist Jesse Walker.

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